story about a man that walks into this big dark room. And this room is full of lights, full of smoke machines. And he feels like he's just in his old house. There was a child when he was like

forgetting all these troubles, forgetting what he needs to do, who has to pay, and not just not feeling inferior. Just not feeling inferior. In this room, worries and all the rules, what you can do and what you can't do, just vanish. The only thing that counts is respect. Respect your brother. Respect your brother. Respect your brother. This room is a magic room. But it's really not about the room itself. It's about the people in the room. It's about the moments you share, the smiles, the looks, the music, the DJ. It makes you feel like you're one thing. It makes you want to live forever. Instead of just thinking that it's you against the world. And you think, well, why can't we always live together like this?

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But it's really not about the room itself. It's about the people in the room. It's about the moments you share, the smiles, the looks, the music, the DJ. Feeling safe. Instead of just thinking that it's you against the world.

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The only thing that counts is respect. Respect your brother.

0: can make is to actually walk away. When you walk away, that is extremely attractive to other people. Walking away is the biggest power move you can make. Is to actually walk away.
1: Yeah, let's go. 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
1: What's the point in going around in circles if you're not gonna look at yourself in the mirror every now and then and saying, damn, you're actually that fucking guy, man? 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

0: die when it's time for me to die. 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
1: But it's all right, it's part of life. I'm digging it myself.

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We did so in the past, and we're going to do it today, and the day after that, and the day after that. Because only through the proper example of the self-defense and the proper example of retaliation, and by letting these people know that we move from some basic laws, that anything that goes down on oppressed people, on the part of the oppressor, it should be reciprocal. And in plain Polish and workers' language, it takes two to tango. As soon as these

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Let's hide under the covers, read the news tomorrow. 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

0: Now I'm Maison.
1: 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My enemies are the ones that relate. At the end of the day, it was gifts I was given. Think about money and the chips I was given. 4 months chicken and chips I was living off. 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

0: And we want to thank you for making it possible, for being so really hip. 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
1: Now, what is hip? What is cool? Is there some kind of rule? Is it something that you share when you're alert and aware? Are there some words to say when the band begins to play? Can you dig it? Yeah, that's hip.

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most of you, and most of you, and most of you, and most of you, and most of you, and most of you, and most of you, and most of you, and most of you, and most of you, and most of you, and most of you, and most of you, and most of you, and most of you, and most of you, and most of you, and most of you, and most of you,

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Selection. Different drummer selection.

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0: Can I count it all?
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0: One, two,

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You know, we're no different in the eyes of angels. 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Every mortal saint and sinner seen for what they truly are. Ordinary people.